talk down to me, that's not gonna work now. Packed all my clothes and I moved out. I don't even wanna go to your house. Every time I sit on that couch, I feel like you lecture me. Eventually, I bet that we could've made this work and probably would've figured things out. But I guess I'm a letdown, but it's cool, I checked out. Oh, you wanna be friends now? Okay, let's put my fake face on and pretend now. Sit around and talk about the good times, that didn't even happen. I mean, why are you laughing? Must've missed that joke, let me see if I can find a reaction. No, but at least you're happy.

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Pedro Santos. Should have known better. 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Deutschland.

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1: I ain't worried about nothing. I ain't wearing a nada. I'm sitting pretty impatient, but I know you gotta put in them hours. I'ma make it harder. I'm sending pic after picture. I'ma get you fired.

0: 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And I can't fight the feeling. I'm ready to die. Alex Warren.
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2: 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Feel that chain now. Yeah. Shonda Paul. So me go so then.

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Way I'm looking at you, what I keep looking at me. Getting scared now, right? Don't feel me, baby. It's just Justin.

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